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1: Kenny Chesney, that one is called Get Along. Can't wait to see his Vegas show. Kicks off in less than 2 months. Another big residency. Hey, Dustin Lynch, he's got New Country. Here's Easy to Love.

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103.5 The Weasel. 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We'll do that. And then 55 after every hour, tell me something good. Tomorrow morning on The Bobby Bones Show.

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1: 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Instagram is Wayne DNT. You want to check in. We love Lauren Elena. She got Chase Matthew on this. The song is called All My Exes. Check it out.

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We'll do that. And then 55 after every hour, tell me something good. Tomorrow morning on The Bobby Bones Show. Oh, no.

0: 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And we appreciate y'all hanging out. Some positivity on the way.
1: 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It's so cute.
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1: And my name is Wayne D. Thank you to this girl, Ashley McBride, for hanging with us just last night. The song is called What If We Don't? 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

Number one for New Country 103.5, The Weasel. I think I know how to get your Wednesday started off on the right foot, and that is with some good news. If you hang on two songs, I'll share some with you.

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1: 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Okay, I got a topic I want to discuss next hour. What was your favorite ice cream truck order? Perhaps it's still your favorite ice cream truck. What would you order right now if you were at the ice cream truck? 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
1: Hey, Granger, this is Jess from Sandy, Oregon. Looking late night at Domino's. Love listening to the radio while I'm out taking deliveries, man. Appreciate it. God bless.
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How much do you like fried pickles? 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I bet not as much as this dumb criminal. Hang on, Earl Dibbles Jr. has got a story to tell you coming up next.

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Your favorite pair of blue jeans got their patent on this day. 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

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I think I know how to get your Wednesday started off on the right foot, and that is with some good news. If you hang on two songs, I'll share some with you.

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1: 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And Granger Smith is the voice that keeps the night going strong. Thanks for riding with us here on After Midnight with Granger Smith.

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Okay, looking for your phone call. We talked about this last hour. What would be your death row last meal? 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My number, 866-607-8383. 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

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Fancy life. Number one for New Country 103.5, The Weasel. Okay, y'all ready for a history lesson? Your favorite pair of blue jeans got their patent on this day. I'll tell you more about that coming up in two songs.

103.5 The Weasel. I love that you've got us turned up here early Wednesday morning. Thank you for doing what you do, and thanks for letting me be a part of it here on After Midnight with you.

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1: It's after midnight. Crank it up. But if you wake the neighbors, don't blame us. You know what? On second thought, never mind. We don't care. 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

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Yeah, your uncle and I made quite a pair, flying F-15s through hostile air. He went down, but they missed me by a hair. He'd always stop right there and say,

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1035 The Weasel, number one for new country. National Streaming Day. And so on the show today, what is that one streaming service you could never cancel? We'll get into that conversation after you get Morgan Wallen.

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The Low Country's number one for new country, 103.5 The Weasel. 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
2: I knew I'd see her around. I'd be at some party. She'd show up and I'd be walking out. 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I'd look up, she'd be at the red light beside me in that white Maxima with a sticker on the back. I'd act

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103.5 The Weasel. Bobby Bones here. Tomorrow morning at 7 a.m., a show member is getting an unwanted surprise. I don't think they're going to be happy about it. Tomorrow morning on the Bobby Bones.

1035 The Weasel, it's me, Billy Greenwood. So the legendary Willie Nelson heads to Firefly Distillery this Saturday. 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

0: 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No doubt about it, Laura knows exactly how she's going to spend the $1,000 she won.
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1: National Streaming Service Day. 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I say Netflix. 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

103.5 The Weasel. It's me, Billy Greenwood. 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

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Google Buster question again for today. Men, 3 times as likely as women to do this in bed. 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Billy Greenwood on Facebook. And I'll get you Luke Combs, Forever After All.

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It's me, Phil Greenwood. 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

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What a week it has been for Ella Langley, your five-time ACM award winner, now female artist of the year as well. She's up next with a massive single and song of the year, Choosin' Texas, on today's

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Wake up with the Bobby Bones Show on 103.5 The Weasel. National Streaming Day. So the question to get on the show, that one streaming service you could never cancel. What's yours? I don't know, but we'll find out after John.

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103.5, The Weasel, number one for New Country. It's Brooke Taylor. I don't know how your Wednesday's been going so far, but I will tell you from here on out, it is about to get even better because we're going to have a little bit of fun this afternoon. Sound good? We're going to start things off with a little positivity. Let's get to our daily upload.

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103.5 The Weasel. It's Brooke Taylor. I just love the fact that we get to say Tucker Wetmore is your ACM New Male Artist of the Year. Love this song so much. Here's Burnett.

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Tomorrow morning at 7:30, a show member is getting an unwanted surprise. 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

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We've got the cure. 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

0: 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Big ol' shout out to our girl Gigi, winning herself $1,000. Has some really good plans with the cash.
1: I'm going to pay off some bills with the money I won.
0: 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Summer vacation. 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

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It's Brooke Taylor. What if I told you that an FGL reunion is inevitable? Straight from T-Hub's mouth. I'll let him tell you all about it next.

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It's Brooke Taylor. It is a very big week for Kane Brown this weekend. He is officially opening his very first bar on Broadway in Nashville. A little jealous that we're not there to be a part of it.

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Tomorrow morning at 7:30, a show member is getting an unwanted surprise. I don't think they're going to be happy about it. 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

103.5 The Weasel. It's Brooke Taylor. You know, there's so many great shows coming to Credit One Stadium this summer, and we want you to weasel your way into the show. 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
1: It's Brooke Taylor. You know, when Sherry won herself $1,000, we had to ask her what she's going to do with that cash.
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3: We got winners. We got losers. Chain smokers and boozers. And we got yuppies. We got bikers. We've got...

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103.5 The Weasel. It's Brooke Taylor from the Isle of Palms to Sullivan's Island and out to the edge of America. Just want to say thanks for making The Weasel your number one for new country.

The Low Country's number one for new country, 103.5, The Weasel. It's Brooke Taylor. Did you know that today is National Streaming Day? Yeah, all those streaming services you have. If you could pick one service you would never cancel, think about what you would not cancel. Let's talk about this here on the show up next. I feel like this is hard.

0: 103.5 The Weasel, celebrating 50 years of new country for the Low Country. It's Brooke Taylor. We're trying to celebrate National Streaming Day with you here on the show and talk about a streaming service you just are not willing to cancel.
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How do you feel about beer flavored chips? We got something to talk about in our food news here on the show coming up next. 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

103.5 The Weasel. It's Brooke Taylor. You know, there's so many great shows coming to Credit One Stadium this summer, and we want you to weasel your way into the show. You want to see Jelly Roll, Dirks, Tim McGraw, Zach Brown Band, and more? 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
1: 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Just getting in the studio. Want the phone to ring and to put the first call on the air. 1-877-367-4432.

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3: 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I'm George Strait.
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We're kicking off summer in a huge way with our friend Nico Moon. He's got a massive two-day music festival. Got the vibes, a good energy, and more. 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

0: 1035 The Weasel, number one for new country. We have the best time blowing out free cash all day. And if you've tried playing before and haven't won, don't give up.
1: I'm so excited. I've been doing this for years.
0: See, that's how long Sue said she'd been playing for years. She finally won earlier this week. You could be next. Good luck.

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Hey, it's Tay from the Wayne D and Tay Show. And River Dogs Friday home games are Weasel Family Fridays at the Joe with post-game fireworks. 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

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Around here, we take care of our own. The 9K payday is back.